Everybody has been asking about the Bull Float Trip. Even Luke Combs, when I saw him recently, he's like, hey, how's the Bull Float Trip coming along? We announced the artist coming up very soon. 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
25: Here's your weather event forecast from 5 on your side. Expect to see a lot of clouds around through the evening and overnight hours. There's a chance for another round of showers and maybe some thunderstorms right around daybreak on Monday. And then once that passes through, we should become partly cloudy to mostly sunny during the afternoon hours. Back into the mid-80s Monday after dropping into the 60s tonight. Tuesday and Wednesday look delightful. Lots of sunshine. Very pleasant. Highs in the low 80s. That's your weather impact forecast. I'm Chief Meteorologist Scott Connell.
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Major K on 93.7 The Bull. She's going to be taking part in CMA Fest this coming week. Riley Green will as well. He's actually going to host the big special that's going to run on ABC later on in the month as well. 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

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I got to go to the one in Green Bay. It was awesome. Hopefully he's got a St. Louis date next year. Just saying. 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

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I'm Dusty. 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Have a great Sunday. And, of course, love, peace, and chicken grease. Never sweat the small stuff. George Burge, Luke Bryan.

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93.7 The Bull, number one for new country. Hey, good way to get your Monday going. How about with some good news? I got something to share with you coming up in two songs. Hang tight.

A little known fact here. Country music just sounds better after dark. 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

Number one for New Country, 93.7 The Bull. What movie did you see in the theater more than any other movie? You got a story behind that? 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
1: 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Love the show, buddy, and love the music. Much appreciated.
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93.7 The Bull, number one for new country. Have you ever heard of a criminal holding up a store with a vegetable peeler? Probably not until today. Hang on, though. Earl Dibbles Jr. is going to share this real dumb criminal story next.

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Okay, you got to finish the lyrics to this one. Don't tell my heart, my... something special about that song on this day. We'll talk about that plus other things that went down on this day in history in 2 seconds.

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93.7 The Bull, number one for new country. So running down a new topic, we've done this before. I've asked the same question before, but it's been a few years. 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If you could take a road trip anywhere in the world with anybody, living or dead, who would that person be? 866-607-8377.

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That's why we're bringing the music and the meaning. 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Thanks for being

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93.7 The Bull. We talked about this last hour, and I'm still looking for your phone call. I really want to hear this. If you could take a road trip with anybody in the world, living or dead, who would that be? 866-607-8383.

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1: 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Coming to you from North Charleston.
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0: 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Ann Hudson is coming up next with all the latest from Nashville. 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
1: Oh, man, I don't know if you saw this, Granger, but in case you missed it, one of our favorite up-and-coming country singers is already needing a break. I'll explain it coming up in your Nashville news next.

We're more than just a country radio show. We're a late night family. And Granger Smith is the voice that keeps the night going strong. Thanks for riding with us here on After Midnight with Granger Smith.

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6: We have Corey Kent coming by. I love this dude's music. Raymundo, would you give me a Corey Kent song? Here you go.
13: I keep the windows down and the minute ahead. Keep her heart hanging on now.
6: That's the number one song. Can you name it? Can you name
14: Amy?
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15: The titles?
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6: Boom!
14: Good job, Amy.
15: No problem, guys.
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14: I knew it, so I was
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14: Yeah, yeah, yeah.
6: He's got another number one. Hit that one.
13: It ain't

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Surfside ticket window is once again wide open. Tickets to check out Billy Currington along with Kip Moore. They're going to be at St. Louis Music Park on June the 12th. I have your four-pack of tickets right now if you're caller number 10. 241-0937. Caller number 10 wins right now on the Bull. Good luck.

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0: Dawn, your caller number 10.
1: Number what?
0: Your call number 10. 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You just landed your tickets to the show.
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0: Yeah, Kip Moore teaming up with Billy Currington, St. Louis Music Park, and you are absolutely there on the Bull. How's that sound?
1: That sounds awesome. Thank you so much.
0: That's exactly what I was hoping you were going to say. For the rest of us, your next chance to win goes down at noon.
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Weekend was exactly what the Cardinals needed, exactly what I think I needed too. 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

0: delicious. Samuel Adams celebrating our nation's 250th birthday by bringing something back they haven't had for 20 years. It was a fan favorite, the Brewer Patriot Collection. So it's four different beers recreated from the actual recipes of the founding fathers. It's a special pack that includes a molasses porter that was loved by George Washington, a dark wheat ale based on notes from Thomas Jefferson and James Madison, hard root beer, that was the big favor of Samuel Adams, or favorite, I should say, and then the ginger honey ale made by Jefferson and his wife. It's a four-pack available only online for the patriotic price of $17.76. I love this. I have the link if you want to check it out on my Facebook page, Billy Greenwood on Facebook. And Morgan Wallen in less than 10 minutes, 20 cigarettes is on the way next.
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0: 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Why is he-

still about an hour away from today's Talk Back Lunch Break. Let me know what song I can play for you. I'm putting it together right now. Who are you? Where are you listening? And what song is it? By hitting that Talk Back mic. 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

0: 6:20. Someone stole something from a family and they caught it on their cam, and it is insane. And after that, we'll talk to Sean Johnson, Olympic gold medalist. All right, that's Tuesday's Bobby Bone Show. We'll see you there. Number one for New Country, 93.7 The Bull.
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24: Here's your weather impact forecast from 5 on your side. We're going to continue to see clearing skies the rest of the day. Now, I can't rule out an isolated storm later on this afternoon or evening, but most of us stay dry with temps in the low to mid 80s. Overnight, we'll continue to clear out as temperatures fall into the low to mid 60s. And we're in the low 80s the next couple of days as rain chances ramp up a little bit as we head into the weekend as we get closer to 90 degrees. I'm Weather Impact meteorologist Gary Frank.
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If you're just joining, that also means you just missed this hour's nationwide keyword worth $2,500, the 250K USA giveaway. 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

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Another chance to open up that Surfside ticket window and toss out tickets to Billy Currington along with Kip Moore. 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

0: for New Country 93.7, The Bull, The At Work Show. I am the At Work guy, Billy Greenwood. World Cup comes to America next week. The post office is celebrating. They've got a World Cup forever stamp. Shows a soccer player kicking the ball with the phrase, goal, on it as well. It's a bunch of O's with a goal. It's going to come in panes of 20 stamps. By the way, in case you're wondering, and I didn't know, cost of a stamp these days, 78 cents. I remember when they were 20 cents. Where is this world going? Those, by the way, are on sale right now. I'm going to get you Josh Ross in less than 10 minutes and a throwback from Rascal Flatts on The Bull.
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14: Here's your weather impact forecast from 5 on your side. We're going to continue to see clearing skies the rest of the day. Now, I can't rule out an isolated storm later on this afternoon or evening, but most of us stay dry with temps in the low to mid 80s. Overnight, we'll continue to clear out as temperatures fall into the low to mid 60s. And we're in the low 80s the next couple of days as rain chances ramp up a little bit as we head into the weekend as we get closer to 90 degrees. I'm Weather Impact meteorologist Gary Frank.
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And by the way, they're both going to be at St. Louis Music Park on June the 12th. 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

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Amen.

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2: 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I can't wait.
1: 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By the way, for everybody else, Dusty does it again just after 3 today on the Bull.
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This, by the way, is day number one of that giveaway. 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

Monster Question Time on 93.7 The Bull. This, as always, is That Question So Difficult. Ideally, you can't Google the answer for the chance to win absolutely nothing anyway. Roughly 40% of single women have one of these. By far the most popular guess so far, a cat.

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0: trying to get an answer to the Google Buster question here on 93.7 The Bull. Roughly 40% of single women have one of these. Rhonda, what do you think it is?
1: I'm going to say a little black book.
0: Oh, you bad, bad girl. No, it's a retirement account. Roughly 40% of single women have a retirement account.

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That's going to do it for me, Billy Greenwood. Dusty's on the way next. More chances to win with a 250K USA giveaway, as well the Surfside ticket window for Billy Currington and Kip Moore. He follows Chris Jansen on the Bull.

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The Bobby Bone Show has your chance to win $2,500. 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

to Monday and June 1st. It's 93.7 The Bull, number one for new country. Got a little bit of rain last night. Grass needed it, though. Definitely popped this morning. My goodness. Gorgeous week ahead of us, though. 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

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I don't think I was supposed to be on it, but it told me who's playing our iHeartRadio Music Festival. 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
0: 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I'm supposed to be in there in a minute.
1: 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I love it.
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1: 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After

got Billy Currington and Kip Morris, St. Louis Music Park. 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

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I am opening up that Surfside ticket window. 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

opening up that Surfside ticket window. Billy Currington, Kip Moore, June 12th, St. Louis Music Park. 4-packet tickets right now for the 10th caller. 314-241-0937. 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Wow.

0: 1 week from Friday, we've got Billy Currington and Kit Moore taking over St. Louis Music Park. It's going to be an awesome show. And I've got a free 4-pack of tickets to win. They are going to you. What's your name?
1: Lindsay Robertson.
0: Lindsay, you're going to the show next Friday. Congratulations.
1: Thank you so much.
0: You are so welcome. Thank you for listening. Have you been to a show yet this year? I got to ask.
1: I went to Jordan Davis.
0: Oh, that was
1: on Friday.
0: It was so much fun at Busch Stadium, and now
1: it
0: you
1: was
0: get to
1: a
0: go.
1: Blast.
0: You get to go to another one like 2 weeks after. You can't beat that.
1: I can't wait.
0: Congratulations, and hang on. We got more tomorrow, 9, noon, and 3 on 93.7 The Bull. Whenever we open up that Surfside ticket window.
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Throwing it back with Brooks and Dunn on 93.7 The Bull. A happy Monday. I'm Dusty. Thank you for taking us with you. And make sure tomorrow you're waking back up with the Bobby Bone Show here on The Bull.

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That is going down in Las Vegas in September. I don't think I was supposed to see the email, but I saw the lineup. Oh my gosh. Just be ready. 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She

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0: CMA Fest goes down in Nashville at the end of the week, and all those big shows at Nissan Stadium, too. Riley Green's going to co-host that with Laura Spencer from Good Morning America. That'll play back later on this month on ABC. 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

There was some teasing recently. A lot of people are like, what's going on with Taylor Swift and Toy Story 5? Announcement just made. She wrote an original song for Toy Story 5. We'll get it to you on Friday on 93.7 The Bull.

name of two songs. I'm going to get you your daily dose of randomness on 93.7 The Bull. Random piece of knowledge you might use. You might say, Dusty, you're weird. Also acceptable. Chris Young right now, Who I Am With You. 93.7 The Bull. I've been.

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Thursday, new Lainey Wilson, Phone, Keys, Wallet, featuring John Mayer. Be ready for that. And then on Friday, brand new Taylor Swift song. Oh, yeah, you heard me right. 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

would you like to get hooked up with some Battlehawks tickets? I've got your chance for the game coming up on the 7th, actually. You want to win? We'll do that just after 5. 93.7 The Bull, number one for New Country.

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11: Here's your weather impact forecast for five on your side. Some really nice airs headed our way for Tuesday into Wednesday with lots of sunshine. There's a small chance for an isolated shower through the evening hours, but it doesn't look like much of a deal. Temperatures are dropping into the 60s tonight. Highs close to 80 for Tuesday and Wednesday under that bright sky, and morning lows by Wednesday and Thursday morning for a lot of us down into the 50s. That's your weather impact forecast. I'm Chief Meteorologist Scott Connell.
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0: 93.7, the Bull, number one for New Country. Dusty, do you feel like you're good at spelling? Did you see the Scripps National Spelling Bee winner was announced recently? 14-year-old out of California correctly spelled bromocryptine, which is a polypeptide alkaloid that's a derivative of ergot and mimics the activity of dopamine. Well, I mean, of course that's what it is. I mean, everybody knows that. By the way, bromocryptine. I may have actually been able to guess that. I did find with this list, they also brought out most misspelled words in America. Bougie at number one, favorite at number two. But then they also dropped it by state. For example, when it comes to Missouri, apparently Missourians cannot spell because. On the Illinois side, have a hard time spelling color. For me, it was always restaurant and receipt. I don't know why.
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David Lee Murphy played the Buffalo trip last year. We will be announcing the artist this year very, very soon. 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

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Billy Currington and Kit Moore, as we will open up that Surfside ticket window back again tomorrow, 9, noon, and 3. 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

0: 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And on the free, new and improved iHeartRadio app. Listen for all your music, radio, and podcasts. 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

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You know, those mosquito or spider or something? Lump's pretty big. At what point should I be concerned? Honest question. Not changing colors yet. It's just a big old lump and annoying. Let me know. Depth Talk Back Mike. 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It's 93.7 The Bull.